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4: Tonight brings variable cloudiness with lows near 67 and smoke and haze expected to linger. Tomorrow looks partly cloudy with highs in the mid-80s, that smoke still hanging around, and south breezes near 10. Tomorrow night, keep an eye out for rain, with lows again in the upper 60s. Friday should bring steady rain with about an inch expected and highs in the low 70s. Saturday turns partly cloudy with highs in the low 80s.
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1: Tonight brings mostly clear skies, lows near 70, and some smoke lingering in the air. Tomorrow turns partly cloudy with highs in the upper 80s, and that smoke sticks around. Tomorrow night goes mostly cloudy with similar lows in the upper 60s. Friday, expect rain, close to an inch, as highs drop back to the low 70s. Over the weekend, a few clouds and a high in the low 80s. Sunday looks mainly sunny with highs near 81.
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0: Tonight brings mostly clear skies, lows near 70, and some smoke lingering in the air. Tomorrow turns partly cloudy with highs in the upper 80s, and that smoke sticks around. Tomorrow night goes mostly cloudy with similar lows in the upper 60s. Friday, expect rain, close to an inch, as highs drop back to the low 70s. Over the weekend, a few clouds and a high in the low 80s. Sunday looks mainly sunny with highs near 81.
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Overnight, skies stay mostly clear with lows in the mid-60s and some smoke lingering in the air. Expect partly cloudy skies today with highs near 86. Clouds increase tonight, and the low settles into the upper 60s. Tomorrow, rain becomes increasingly likely, with about an inch of accumulation.

0: Precipitation possible, and highs holding in the low 70s. Saturday brings a few clouds with a high in the low 80s, then lows dropping to the low 60s overnight.
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0: Overnight, skies stay mostly clear with lows in the mid-60s and some smoke lingering in the air. Expect partly cloudy skies today with highs near 86. Clouds increase tonight and the low settles into the upper 60s. Tomorrow, rain becomes increasingly likely with about an inch of accumulation possible and highs holding in the low 70s. Saturday brings a few clouds with a high in the low 80s, then lows dropping to the low 60s overnight.
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0: Overnight, skies stay mostly clear with lows in the mid-60s and some smoke lingering in the air. Expect partly cloudy skies today with highs near 86. Clouds increase tonight, and the low settles into the upper 60s. Tomorrow, rain becomes increasingly likely, with about an inch of accumulation possible, and highs holding in the low 70s. Saturday brings a few clouds with a high in the low 80s, then lows dropping to the low 60s overnight.
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0: Overnight, skies stay mostly clear with lows in the mid-60s and some smoke lingering in the air. Expect partly cloudy skies today with highs near 86. Clouds increase tonight, and the low settles into the upper 60s. Tomorrow, rain becomes increasingly likely, with about an inch of accumulation possible, and highs holding in the low 70s. Saturday brings a few clouds with a high in the low 80s, then lows dropping to the low 60s overnight.
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102.7 WKBH. We have an increase in clouds at 86 the high. Clouds in 64 tonight. Showers likely tomorrow, high of 73. Chance of rain tomorrow night, low of 59. Saturday mostly sunny in 83. And Sunday is going to be sunny in 82. With sunrise at 5:51, it's partly cloudy at 69. And I'm glad you're here.

0: I am Kelly Wilde. It's 102.7 WKBH, and a young entrepreneur set up a Kool-Aid stand in my neighborhood the other night. He was selling Kool-Aid, either grape or fruit punch, for 75 cents a cup. I'm a sucker for Kool-Aid stands, so I stopped to help him out. So I walked up to him, bought a cup of fruit punch, and then I set up my own Kool-Aid stand right across from his and sold my Kool-Aid for 70 cents a cup. That way he learned that healthy competition will help you to work harder and make your business succeed.
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102.7 WKBH. Showers and storms are likely on Friday, bringing the potential for heavy rainfall. Amounts of 1 to 2 inches are possible, most likely along and south of I-90. Localized flooding may also occur. And seasonable temperatures and mostly dry conditions are expected Sunday through early next week.

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1: Michael Hutchins, In Excess, 102.7 WKBH. I'm Kelly Wilde. An increase in clouds today, 86 the high. Clouds in 64 tonight. Showers likely tomorrow, high of 73. Chance of rain tomorrow night, a low of 59. The weekend looks good. Saturday, mostly sunny in 83. Sunday, sunny in 82. And Monday is going to be sunny in 84. Coming up, Foreigner, Dire Straits, The Cars, and the Wienermobile.
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102.7 WKBH Rush kicked off the New York City leg of their reunion tour by launching a four-night residency at Madison Square Garden on July 28th. They also released a limited 50th anniversary 2112 liquid vinyl and hinted that they may write some new music after the tour.

It's 102.7 WKBH. I'm Kelly Wilde, and Oscar Mayer is celebrating the 90th anniversary of the Wienermobile this weekend with Wiener Cakes. It's basically a bunch of hot dogs arranged around a two-tier cake along with ketchup and mustard-colored confetti. There's also a Wienermobile cake topper. They are making these available for a limited time this weekend at select Milk Bar locations in New York, LA, and Chicago starting on Friday while supplies last. The Wienermobile, by the way, was created in Chicago in 1936 to lift American spirits during the Great Depression. There are now six Wienermobiles traveling around the U.S. at all times. I think the greatest joy in my life was the opportunity to ride in the Wienermobile. What's that? Wouldn't my greatest joy be being a loving and caring father and watching our three children grow into compassionate, loving, and successful adults who are setting out to make their own mark in the world? Yeah, I guess. But I rode in the Wienermobile.

0: An increase in clouds, 86 your afternoon high, your drive home with Dylan. Clouds in 64 tonight, showers likely tomorrow, high of 73. Chance of rain tomorrow night, 59 the low. Saturday, sunny in 83. Sunday, sunny in 82. And Monday, sunny in 84. Down in your decaf as you take that detour off West Avenue, it's 69 with the Men at Work next. 102.7 WKBH.
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102.7 WKBH. Can you say, ouch? The Giants had 17 hits and routed the Brewers 16-3 yesterday. The Cubs lost to the Cardinals 3-2, so the Brewers leading the NL Central 6-6 games. And the Twins got blanked by the Royals 4-0.

102.7 WKBH. We have an increase in clouds at 86 the high. Clouds in 64 tonight. Showers likely tomorrow, high of 73. Chance of rain tomorrow night, low of 59. Saturday mostly sunny and 83. And Sunday is going to be sunny and 82.

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It's 102.7 WKBH, and coffee slushies are going viral on social media. What you do is you freeze coffee flat in Ziploc bags. Once they're frozen, you take them out and start whacking them with something so the coffee is smashed into chunks. Then you put those chunks in a glass and pour your favorite type of milk over it. The coffee will slowly melt, forming the slushy. Now, if you want to make them a little fancier, you just add a few pumps of your favorite.

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0: 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Showers and storms are likely on Friday, bringing the potential for heavy rainfall. Amounts of 1 to 2 inches are possible, most likely along and south of I-90. Localized flooding may also occur. And seasonable temperatures and mostly dry conditions are expected Sunday through early next week.
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2: Guilty of second-degree murder, that's the verdict in the case of a La Crosse man who killed an Onalaska man and Logan High School graduate in the parking lot of a La Crosse Northside bar just before bar time in January of last year. 29-year-old Cody Allen was found guilty. The jury deliberated for a little over 2 hours yesterday afternoon. Sentencing will be held no earlier than September 28th. Allen was yesterday morning's only defense witness, testifying for a little over an hour. Killed was 42-year-old Justin Betts. There were several garbage can fires in Onalaska early yesterday morning. All were between Main and Troy Streets on the city's north side. Officials ask if you live in that area and have cameras to please check them for suspicious activity. There was also a car fire and a dumpster fire. No one was injured. Northbound George Street in La Crosse from Clinton to Logan Streets will be down to one lane through tomorrow for water service repairs. Mormon Cooley Road from Ward Avenue to 21st Place will be down to one lane in both directions all of next week, Monday through Friday, for road repairs. Island and Wood Streets on the north side and both sides of Lane Drive will be closed for 2 months for streets and utilities reconstruction. Most western Wisconsin police departments and sheriff's offices are hosting National Nights Out Tuesday evening. It includes La Crosse, La Crosse County Sheriff's Office, Onalaska, Holman, West Salem, Thomas, Sparta, Jackson County, and Mauston.

0: LaCrosse has several locations. Sparta Schools broke ground a little over 3.5 months ago on the $87 million November of 2024 building referendum. It includes new high school additions and renovations, including agri-science updates. Superintendent Sam Russ gives a construction update with both high school and Meadowview construction on track.
1: What you don't see from the outside is the tech ed and art areas are coming very nicely together. We're planning on them getting the kids in there about mid-October and getting them to really get back into that hands-on learning that they're really excited about. The Northeast addition should be done around February, March. Meadowview is on track too, looking to get that end of October, early November.
0: Russ says the project is on budget so far too. And now you're up to date. Craig Otto, Magnum Media News.
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Rod Stewart, AC/DC on the way. 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Proceeds from Reality Wars goes to benefit families affected with generalized arterial calcification of infancy. For all the details, go to realitywars.com.

64 tonight. Showers likely tomorrow, high of 73. Chance of rain continues into tomorrow night. It's going to be cool, low of 59. Saturday, sunny in 83. Clear in 60 Saturday night, and Sunday is going to be sunny in 82.

0: 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And a new study says going outside and listening to the birds for just 10 minutes can ease your stress. I gave it a try yesterday. Yeah, I don't know if it worked or not. Maybe I picked the wrong song.
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102.7 WKBH. The annual Corn Fest run is Saturday, August 15th in Holman. Participants are encouraged to dress like Waldo or any fun character from the books, and you may even spot a few Waldos hiding throughout the run. Costumes are encouraged but not required. Whether you're racing for a personal record or just enjoying the morning with family, the Corn Fest Fun Run is a great way to kick off Corn Fest weekend while supporting a great cause. 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You can find all the details at Corn Fest Fun Run 2026 on Facebook.

0: 83. Chance of rain tomorrow night, 59 the low. Saturday, sunny and 83. Sunday, sunny and 82. And Monday, sunny and 84. Billing up to that big bowl of bran over on Brookview. It's 71 with the Boss, Def Leppard, and Ted Nugent coming up. 102.7 WKBH.
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2: Guilty of second-degree murder. That's the verdict in the case of a La Crosse man who killed an Onalaska man and Logan High School graduate in the parking lot of a La Crosse Northside bar just before bar time in January of last year. 29-year-old Cody Allen was found guilty. The jury deliberated for a little over 2 hours yesterday afternoon. Sentencing will be held no earlier than September 28th. Allen was yesterday morning's only defense witness, testifying for a little over an hour. Killed was 42-year-old Justin Betts. There were several garbage can fires in Onalaska early yesterday morning. All were between Main and Troy Streets on the city's north side. Officials ask if you live in that area and have cameras to please check them for suspicious activity. There was also a car fire and a dumpster fire. No one was injured. Northbound George Street in La Crosse from Clinton to Logan Streets will be down to one lane through tomorrow for water service repairs. Mormon Cooley Road from Ward Avenue to 21st Place will be down to one lane in both directions all of next week, Monday through Friday, for road repairs. Island and Wood Streets on the north side and both sides of Lane Drive will be closed for 2 months for streets and utilities reconstruction. Most Western Wisconsin police departments and sheriff's offices are hosting National Nights Out Tuesday evening. It includes La Crosse, La Crosse County Sheriff's Office, Onalaska, Holman, West Salem, Thomas, Sparta, Jackson County, and Mauston. La Crosse has several locations. Sparta schools broke ground a little over 3.5 months ago on the $87 million November of 2024 building referendum. It includes new high school additions and renovations, including agri-science updates. Superintendent Sam Russ gives a construction update with both high school and Meadowview construction on track.
3: What you don't see from the outside is the tech ed and art areas are coming very nicely together. We're planning on them getting the kids in there about mid-October and getting them to really get back into that hands-on learning that they're really excited about. The Northeast addition should be done around February, March. Meadowview is on track too, looking to get that end of October, early November.
2: Russ says the project is on budget so far too. And now you're up to date. Craig Otto, Magnum Media News.
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I'm Kelly Wild, and do you make your bed every day? About 40% of us do. We make our bed every day. Now, if you don't make your bed, you should, because there are some benefits. Benefit number one, happiness. One study found that 62% of non-bedmakers admit they are unhappy in their lives, while 71% of bedmakers say they're happy. Benefit number two, sleep. According to a National Sleep Foundation survey, a made bed contributes to healthier sleep habits and better rest. Anecdotally, some people say a made bed feels more inviting when they're ready to sleep. Benefit number three, turn-on. In one poll, 42% of bedmakers say it would be a turn-off if a potential partner left the sheets untucked. And benefit number four is sex. Non-bedmakers enjoy some playtime under the sheets twice a week, but bedmakers enjoy bedroom fun three times per week on average. Well, there's my problem. I only make my bed on Christmas.

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0: 102.7 WKBH. We have an increase in clouds at 86 the high. Clouds in 64 tonight. Showers likely tomorrow, high of 73. Chance of rain tomorrow night, low of 59. Saturday mostly sunny in 83. And Sunday is going to be sunny in 82.
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It's 102.7 WKBH. I'm Kelly Wilde, and Oscar Mayer is celebrating the 90th anniversary of the Wienermobile this weekend with Wiener Cakes. It's basically a bunch of hot dogs arranged around a two-tier cake along with ketchup and mustard-colored confetti. There's also a Wienermobile cake topper. They are making these available for a limited time this weekend at select Milk Bar locations in New York, LA, and Chicago starting on Friday while supplies last. The Wienermobile, by the way, was created in Chicago in 1936 to lift American spirits during the Great Depression. There are now six Wienermobiles traveling around the U.S. at all times. I think the greatest joy in my life was the opportunity to ride in the Wienermobile. What's that? Wouldn't my great...

Wouldn't my greatest joy be being a loving and caring father and watching our three children grow into compassionate, loving, and successful adults who are setting out to make their own mark in the world? Yeah, I guess. But I rode in the Wienermobile.

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102.7 WKBH. Showers and storms are likely on Friday, bringing the potential for heavy rainfall. Amounts of 1 to 2 inches are possible, most likely along and south of I-90. Localized flooding may also occur. And seasonable temperatures and mostly dry conditions are expected Sunday through early next week.

102.7 WKBH, a nutrition expert, says any egg can be made healthy, especially if you don't cook it with a lot of oil, milk, or butter, which means that poached and boiled eggs are the healthiest two methods. I'm sorry, you lost me at don't cook it with a lot of oil, milk, or butter.

0: 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We'll fill you in on that. Let's see, just about 13 minutes. It is Ben Scott hanging with you.
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2: Today, we'll see partly sunny skies with highs in the mid-80s. Tonight, clouds take over with lows near 68. Rain moves in tomorrow, likely bringing about an inch of accumulation, and highs will drop 15 degrees into the low 70s. Tomorrow night, more rain is likely, close to another inch, with lows settling into the low 60s. Saturday looks partly cloudy with a high in the low 80s, and Sunday brings sunshine back with highs near 82.
3: 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No matter how crazy the world gets, we still have the music.

It is Ben Scotts and the Packers. They are back in the practice field with training camp officially underway. And for the newcomers, one tradition, of course, stole the show. The famous bike ride to training camp. New linebackers Zaire Franklin, quarterback Tyrod Taylor, and rookie kicker Trey Smack all said riding fans' bikes to practice was something they never experienced anywhere else. Head coach Matt LaFleur says he's as excited about this team as he's ever been. While Jordan Love says there's a great energy around camp as well. And as for Micah Parsons, well, he's still on the PUP list, physically unable to perform, but he continues recovering. And tight end Tucker Kraft says he expects to be back practicing soon, which is exciting news for all of us Green Bay Packer fans. But yeah, training camp officially underway, and the countdown to the NFL season is officially underway.

Ben Scott hanging out. Appreciate you doing the same. And as I mentioned a few minutes ago, Queen has added yet another milestone to their career. Their video for Don't Stop Me Now has officially topped 1 billion with a B views over on YouTube, becoming only their second video to hit that mark. The first was, of course, what you'd probably guess, Bohemian Rhapsody, which crossed the 2 billion view mark and became the oldest song ever to reach that milestone. And if you're a Freddie Mercury fan as well, there's more to look forward to. A new book called A Life in Lyrics, The Official Creative Legacy of Freddie Mercury, arrives September the 1st, so the countdown there is truly on. That features notes and handwritten material from Freddie's personal notebooks, some of which has never been seen before. So yeah, look forward to that, Freddie Mercury fans, Queen fans in general. A Life in Lyrics, The Official Creative Legacy of Freddie Mercury, due out

0: This week we talked about Tony Iommi from Black Sabbath teasing an announcement this week. If you missed what that was, I've got it for you here. And let's see, just about 12 minutes. I am Ben Scott.
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2: Today, we'll see partly sunny skies with highs in the mid-80s. Tonight, clouds take over with lows near 68. Rain moves in tomorrow, likely bringing about an inch of accumulation, and highs will drop 15 degrees into the low 70s. Tomorrow night,

0: More rain is likely, close to another inch, with lows settling into the low 60s. Saturday looks partly cloudy with a high in the low 80s, and Sunday brings sunshine back with highs near 82.
1: 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Our call letters are almost 100 years old, but we're still kicking butt and taking names.

appreciate you spending time with us. I am Ben Scottson, Black Sabbath's legendary guitar man. Tony Iommi is officially back with new music. He's announced a brand new solo album called From the Dark, which arrives October the 23rd. It's his first solo release in more than two decades. The album features vocalist Jorn Land, bassist Becky Baldwin, and drummer Carl Brazil. And Tony says, "We're not trying to prove anything. It's a great album. It rocks." The first single, World Alone, is streaming now. You can check that out wherever you stream your music. And of course, don't forget, go purchase that album. Go check it out from Tony Iommi when that drops October the 23rd. His first solo release in more than two decades. It's called From the Dark.

Ben Scottson, as I mentioned earlier, if you missed it, the Beatles, they are giving Rubber Soul the deluxe treatment, one of my favorite albums from the guys. Now, the landmark 1965 album is getting a newly remixed and expanded edition being released on October the 2nd. It features fresh stereo and Dolby Atmos mixes, the original mono version, and a treasure trove of unreleased session recordings and home demos. We can also hear an early take of Michelle, which has just been released digitally as well. Now, classics like Drive My Car, Norwegian Wood, and In My Life, Rubber Soul is just an awesome album. As I mentioned, it is one of my favorites from the guys. But yeah, that deluxe reissue, again, that is due out October the 2nd. Pre-orders, however, you can get yours in right now. Do that over at Beatles.ink.

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0: Packers training camp officially underway, and the players, well, they're already falling in love with one of Green Bay's coolest traditions. We'll fill you in on that. Let's see, just about 13 minutes. It is Ben Scott hanging with you.
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2: Guilty of second-degree murder, that's the verdict in the case of a lacrosse man who killed an Onalaska man and Logan High School graduate in the parking lot of a lacrosse Northside bar just before bar time in January of last year. 29-year-old Cody Allen was found guilty. The jury deliberated for a little over 2 hours yesterday afternoon. Sentencing will be held no earlier than September 28th. Allen was yesterday morning's only defense witness, testifying for a little over an hour. Killed was 42-year-old Justin Betts. There were several garbage can fires in Onalaska early yesterday morning. All were between Main and Troy Streets on the city's north side. Officials ask if you live in that area and have cameras to please check them for suspicious activity. There was also a car fire and a dumpster fire. No one was injured. Northbound George Street in La Crosse from Clinton to Logan Streets will be down to one lane through tomorrow for water service repairs. Mormon Cooley Road from Ward Avenue to 21st Place will be down to one lane in both directions all of next week, Monday through Friday, for road repairs. Island and Wood Streets on the north side and both sides of Lane Drive will be closed for 2 months for streets and utilities reconstruction. Most western Wisconsin police departments and sheriff's offices are hosting National Nights Out Tuesday evening. It includes La Crosse, La Crosse County Sheriff's Office, Onalaska, Holman, West Salem, Thomas, Sparta, Jackson County, and Mauston. La Crosse has several locations. Sparta schools broke ground a little over 3.5 months ago on the $87 million November of 2024 building referendum. It includes new high school additions and renovations, including agri-science updates. Superintendent Sam Russ gives a construction update with both high school and Meadowview construction on track.
3: What you don't see from the outside is the tech ed and art areas are coming very nicely together. We're planning on them getting the kids in there about mid-October and getting them to really get back into that hands-on learning that they're really excited about. The Northeast Edition should be done around February, March. Meadowview is on track too, looking to get that end of October, early November.
2: Russ says the project is on budget so far too. And now you're up to date. Craig Otto, Magnum Media News.
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5: Today, we'll see partly sunny skies with highs in the mid-80s. Tonight, clouds take over with lows near 68. Rain moves in tomorrow, likely bringing about an inch of accumulation, and highs will drop 15 degrees into the low 70s. Tomorrow night, more rain is likely, close to another inch, with lows settling into the low 60s. Saturday looks partly cloudy with a high in the low 80s, and Sunday brings sunshine back with highs near 82.
6: There's a lot going on round this world. Thank goodness these records never stop going round and round here on 102.7 WKBH.

It is Ben Scotts and the Packers. They are back in the practice field with training camp officially underway. And for the newcomers, one tradition, of course, stole the show. The famous bike ride to training camp. New linebackers Zaire Franklin, quarterback Tyrod Taylor, and rookie kicker Trey Smack all said riding fans' bikes to practice was something they never experienced anywhere else. Head coach Matt LaFleur says he's as excited about this team as he's ever been. While Jordan Love says there's a great energy around camp as well. And as for Micah Parsons, well, he's still on the PUP list, physically unable to perform, but he continues recovering. And tight end Tucker Kraft says he expects to be back practicing soon, which is exciting news for all of us Green Bay Packer fans. But yeah, training camp officially underway, and the countdown to the NFL season is officially underway.

In 1924, our call letters were the first to ever grace the lacrosse airwaves. 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

0: Queen has yet another billion view video on YouTube. We'll fill you in on that, plus bring you some other Queen news. All of that in less than 15 minutes. I am Ben Scott.
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Ben Scott hanging out. Appreciate you doing the same. And as I mentioned a few minutes ago, Queen has added yet another milestone to their career. Their video for Don't Stop Me Now has officially topped 1 billion with a B views over on YouTube, becoming only their second video to hit that mark. The first was, of course, what you'd probably guess, Bohemian Rhapsody, which crossed the 2 billion view mark and became the oldest song ever to reach that milestone. And if you're a Freddie Mercury fan as well, there's more to look forward to. A new book called A Life in Lyrics, The Official Creative Legacy of Freddie Mercury, arrives September the 1st, so the countdown there is truly on. That features notes and handwritten material from Freddie's personal notebooks, some of

which has never been seen before. So yeah, look forward to that, Freddie Mercury fans, Queen fans in general. A Life in Lyrics, the official creative legacy of Freddie Mercury, due out September 1st.

0: Earlier this week, we talked about Tony Iommi from Black Sabbath teasing an announcement this week. If you missed what that was, I've got it for you here. And let's see, just about 12 minutes. I am Ben Scott.
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2: Guilty of second-degree murder. That's the verdict in the case of a La Crosse man who killed an Onalaska man and Logan High School graduate in the parking lot of a La Crosse Northside bar just before bar time in January of last year. 29-year-old Cody Allen was found guilty. The jury deliberated for a little over 2 hours yesterday afternoon. Sentencing will be held no earlier than September 28th. Allen was yesterday morning's only defense witness, testifying for a little over an hour. Killed was 42-year-old Justin Betts. There were several garbage can fires in Onalaska early yesterday morning. All were between Main and Troy Streets on the city's north side. Officials ask if you live in that area and have cameras to please check them for suspicious activity. There was also a car fire and a dumpster fire. No one was injured. Northbound George Street in La Crosse from Clinton to Logan Streets will be down to one lane through tomorrow for water service repairs. Mormon Cooley Road from Ward Avenue to 21st Place will be down to one lane in both directions all of next week, Monday through Friday, for road repairs. Island and Wood Streets on the north side and both sides of Lang Drive will be closed for 2 months for streets and utilities reconstruction. Most western Wisconsin police departments and sheriff's offices are hosting National Nights Out Tuesday evening. It includes La Crosse, La Crosse County Sheriff's Office, Onalaska, Holman, West Salem, Thomas, Sparta, Jackson County, and Mauston. La Crosse has several locations. Sparta schools broke ground a little over 3.5 months ago on the $87 million November of 2024 building referendum. It includes new high school additions and renovations, including agri-science updates. Superintendent Sam Russ gives a construction update with both high school and Meadowview construction on track.
3: What you don't see from the outside is the tech ed and art areas are coming very nicely together. We're planning on them getting the kids in there about mid-October and getting them to really get back into that hands-on learning that they're really excited about. The Northeast Edition should be done around February, March. Meadowview is on track too, looking to get that end of October, early November.
2: Russ says the project is on budget so far too. And now you're up to date. Craig Otto, Magnum Media News.
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5: Today, we'll see partly sunny skies with highs in the mid-80s. Tonight, clouds take over with lows near 68. Rain moves in tomorrow, likely bringing about an inch of accumulation, and highs will drop 15 degrees into the low 70s. Tomorrow night, more rain is likely, close to another inch, with lows settling into the low 60s. Saturday looks partly cloudy with a high in the low 80s, and Sunday brings sunshine back with highs near 82.
6: 1027 WKBH, the station that listens to its listeners. What a concept. We're playing what you want to hear.

appreciate you spending time with us. I am Ben Scottson, Black Sabbath's legendary guitar man. Tony Iommi is officially back with new music. He's announced a brand new solo album called From the Dark, which arrives October the 23rd. It's his first solo release in more than two decades. The album features vocalist Jordan Land, bassist Becky Baldwin, and drummer Carl Brazil. And Tony says, "We're not trying to prove anything. It's a great album. It rocks." The first single, World Alone, is streaming now. You can check that out wherever you stream your

music. And of course, don't forget, go purchase that album. Go check it out from Tony Iommi when that drops October the 23rd. His first solo release in more than two decades. It's called From the Dark.

The artists we play on WKBH, their reputations speak for themselves. The passion they put into their music lives here.

One of my personal favorites, a Beatles album, getting a deluxe reissue. I'll share those details with you here in about 15 minutes. It is Ben Scott.

Ben Scotts, and as I mentioned earlier, if you missed it, the Beatles, they are giving Rubber Soul the deluxe treatment, one of my favorite albums from the guys. Now, the landmark 1965 album is getting a newly remixed and expanded edition being released on October the 2nd. It features fresh stereo and Dolby Atmos mixes, the original mono version, and a treasure trove of unreleased session recordings and home demos. We can also hear an early take of Michelle, which has just been released digitally as well. Now, classics like Drive My Car,

Norwegian Wood and In My Life. Rubber Soul is just an awesome album. As I mentioned, it is one of my favorites from the guys. But yeah, that deluxe reissue, again, that is due out October the 2nd. Pre-orders, however, you could get yours in right now. Do that over at Beatles.ink.

Well, hello, and thank you for choosing to listen. It's appreciated. I'm Dylan. Is there anything worse than being stood up at the altar? I believe there is. There's a story out of Utah today, so we're going to talk about that. An Ozzy Osbourne haunted house. I would love to see that. And we mostly listen to music in solitude. There's this new survey out, and I don't agree with

0: 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So we'll get to that too.
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4: Today, we'll see partly sunny skies with highs in the mid-80s. Tonight, clouds take over with lows near 68. Rain moves in tomorrow, likely bringing about an inch of accumulation, and highs will drop 15 degrees into the low 70s. Tomorrow night, more rain is likely, close to another inch, with lows settling into the low 60s. Saturday looks partly cloudy with a high in the low 80s, and Sunday brings sunshine back with highs near 82.
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102.7 WKBH Veterans, you may purchase 2 single day Irish Fest tickets at the La Crosse County Veterans Service Department, and you guys are getting a deal. So pick these up between 8 a.m. and 4:30 p.m. while the office is open. Normally the tickets are $15, but for you guys, $5. Now, you are going to need to bring cash though to pay for those tickets.

Journey of Black Sabbath has just announced his first solo album since 2005. The title? From the Dark. Now, there's a new single floating around online if you want to look for this today. World Alone is the name of that. And this new solo album, out October 23rd.

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0: Is there anything worse than being stood up on your wedding day? You're there at the altar and the other person, nowhere to be found. They don't show up. I think this is worse. There's a story about a 25-year-old woman in Utah who actually set fire to the church she was supposed to get married in the day before the ceremony. And then she lied about it. So she's facing all kinds of charges. Yes, of course, arson is one of those. How extreme is this? If you didn't want to get married, why didn't you just, I mean, at minimum, just don't show up? Why would you try to burn the church down? Wow.
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3: Today, we'll see partly sunny skies with highs in the mid-80s. Tonight, clouds take over with lows near 68. Rain moves in tomorrow, likely bringing about an inch of accumulation, and highs will drop 15 degrees into the low 70s. Tomorrow night, more rain is likely, close to another inch, with lows settling into the low 60s. Saturday looks partly cloudy with a high in the low 80s, and Sunday brings sunshine back with highs near 82.
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102.7 WKBH Fresh Produce, Kane Street Community Garden. 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All the information, Hunger Task Force of La Crosse. 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

0: When it's finally time to relax today and maybe stream something, this is out as of today, Super Mario Galaxy Movie. Did you see that when it came out? All right, well, you know, as of today, you can stream it from the comfort of your own couch if you want to.
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The Beatles going to give us an expanded edition of Rubber Soul. It includes a previously unreleased John Lennon song that was, of course, it was hidden in the vault for decades because, we lost John a long, long time ago. Name of the song is Little Girl, and this expanded edition of Rubber Soul going to be out first part of October.

0: won't surprise you at all. 49% of people would rather inherit nothing when a relative passes as opposed to having to deal with, you know, cleaning out the house, cleaning out their space. Let's talk more about this in just a minute.
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5: Today, skies stay partly cloudy, with highs in the mid-80s and smoky conditions lingering. Overnight, clouds thicken to mostly cloudy, lows near 69, with the smoke sticking around. Tomorrow, steady rain moves in, about an inch of accumulation, highs in the low 70s. More rain falls tomorrow night, close to another inch. Lows in the low 60s, winds northeast at 10. Saturday turns partly cloudy, highs in the upper 70s, lows dropping back into the low 60s overnight.
6: The Coulee region, the driftless area, even God's country. Our corner of this world is truly a special place. 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

Have you ever lost somebody who's really close to you, relative, friend that felt like family? And I don't mean to bring up something that's going to make you sad. Here's why we're talking about this. 49% of people would rather inherit nothing at all than have to deal with a relative's junk. A lot of us, aging parents, aging grandparents, some of us have already lost our parents. My hot tip is, you know, when my brother and I lost our mother about 6 years ago, and she was in Phoenix, right? So there was this great company that came. Not only did they take the stuff to the nonprofit, but then they also hauled away the junk. So we had all the donation stuff and mom's front room, and then we had all the junk in the garage. So there are, you know, organizations that are ready to help you. Is it daunting? You know, you just lost that person and then you have to walk into their house and go through their stuff. It's tough, but we found that that was one way to make it a little bit easier.

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Every Sunday, Cameron Park, downtown La Crosse. 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That's the website. Oh, my.

dating. There's an article that is viral today. Thanks for listening. I'm Dylan, and it says, new dating turnoff? Having roommates. Listen, most of us are old enough to understand, you know, the right person is not going to care if you have a roommate or not. And then the other thing is, I mean, really, with the price of everything, how could you fault somebody for having a roommate right now?

0: Looks like Cinderella has canceled the rest of their tour. Frontman Tom Kiefer is having vocal trouble. His manager said, unfortunately, Kiefer has suffered a severe vocal muscle strain and injury, resulting in complete loss of his singing voice. So they've canceled everything 3 months out. Hopefully, he gets better. Ah, Tom Kiefer. Those were the posters I had on my wall when I was in high school. I had the biggest crush on that guy.
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4: Today, skies stay partly cloudy, with highs in the mid-80s and smoky conditions lingering. Overnight, clouds thicken to mostly cloudy, lows near 69, with the smoke sticking around. Tomorrow, steady rain moves in, about an inch of accumulation, highs in the low 70s. More rain falls tomorrow night, close to another inch, lows in the low 60s, winds northeast at 10. Saturday turns partly cloudy, highs in the upper 70s, lows dropping back into the low 60s overnight.
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When you think about things that bring people together, what comes to mind? I, of course, think about food. Boy, do I love food. But, you know, also something like volunteering, maybe some sort of sport, maybe some neighborhood project. But also, I feel like music brings people together. So let's talk more about that in just a minute.

102.7 WKBH. Are you ready for the weekend? I know that I am. Kick off your Friday with Kelly Wild. Kelly here Monday through Saturday morning.

All right, there's this today, and we got to talk about it. Survey finds most music listening now happens in solitude. I'm Dylan, and I think it's just the opposite. I think that music brings people together. Now, listen, you and I can't see each other, but I know that you're there. Ooh, how creepy did that come off? But we're listening to all this great music together. So the fact that this survey finds that most people now listen to music in solitude, I don't agree. Think about the last concert you went to. You know, whether it was on a national level in a big stadium or whether it was at a park locally. Lots of people around you. And everybody is enjoying the music together. The other thing that

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Say you invite people over for a barbecue. That's going to happen this weekend. What's one of the first things you do before they show up? Put on some music. So again, listening together.

0: Hey, farmers, or anybody who came from a farm family, I'm Dylan. I come from a farm family in northeast Nebraska. I just find this funny. One in five children think fruits and vegetables come from the store, which, you know what, they're not wrong, but the store is not producing them.
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4: Tonight brings mostly cloudy skies, lows in the upper 60s, with smoke lingering in the air. Tomorrow, look for rain with about an inch of accumulation and a high near 72. That rain continues tomorrow night, still around an inch, with lows falling to the low 60s and northeast winds at 10. Saturday turns partly cloudy with highs in the upper 70s, and Sunday brings mostly sunny skies, highs in the low 80s, lows around the low 60s.
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An Ozzy Osbourne haunted house. How cool does this sound? Universal Studios is paying tribute to the late Ozzy Osbourne with a new haunted experience called Ozzy Osbourne, Prince of Darkness at this year's Halloween Horror Nights. So they do this in Orlando, and then they're also going to do it in Hollywood. That's a long way to go for a haunted house. But I mean, how cool would that be to see?

As off balance as this world continues to be, you can still find your equilibrium here. 102.7 WKBH.

people online are sharing which celebrities were surprisingly rude. On the top of the list, one of my all-time favorites is Will Ferrell. Come on. Really? He's rude? I don't know that I wanted to know that. Morgan Freeman is on the list. Millie Bobby Brown or Eleven from Stranger Things. I'm Dylan. I'm going to tell you the opposite story. Luke Grimes is the young man that plays Casey on Yellowstone and now Marshall. So this was like 3 years ago. I was at a radio convention. And the place, the room that he was in was packed. People were pushing to try to get to him, get a picture, get an autograph. I mean, it was so much that I was like, I just want out of here. There's too many people. But we finally get up to Casey. He was so graceful. He couldn't have been nicer. He didn't mind that people were pushing on him. I just wanted the heck out of there.

Thank you so much for choosing to listen to us. It's appreciated. I'm Dylan. It is time for me to go. Can we talk and listen to some great music again together tomorrow? I'll be back at about the same time. I shouldn't go have a shot and a beer, but I'm thinking about it. It's not Friday yet. Who cares, right? Talk to you tomorrow.